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6: Here's your three-day forecast from the MyFM Weather Center. Expect some clouds to roll in over the course of the day with a chance for afternoon showers and a high of 22. Overnight, partly cloudy with early evening showers before the skies start to clear later in the evening with a low of 9. Tomorrow, sunny with a high of 21. Monday, clearing with a high of 27. I'm Steve Berard with 96.1 MyFM, Renfrew's breaking and local news.

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5: Here's your three-day forecast from the MyFM Weather Center. Expect some clouds to roll in over the course of the day with a chance for afternoon showers and a high of 22. Overnight, partly cloudy with early evening showers before the skies start to clear later in the evening with a low of 9. Tomorrow, sunny with a high of 21. Monday, clearing with a high of 27. I'm Steve Berard with 96.1 MyFM, Renfrew's breaking and local news.

can see it now. The distant red neon shivered in the heat. I was feeling like a stranger in a strange land. You know where people play games with the night. God, it was too hot to sleep. I followed the sound of a jukebox coming from up the levee. All of a sudden I could hear somebody whistling from right behind me. I turned around and she said, "Why do you always end up down at Nick's Cafe?" I said, I don't know. The wind just kind of pushed me this way.

Take a picture of this. The fields are empty, abandoned 59 Chevy. Laying in the backseat, listening to Little Willie John. Yeah, it's when time stood still.

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I said, no, I like it. I like it, it's good. She said, you like it now, but you'll learn to love it later.

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0: Macarena, que tu cuerpo es para dar la alegría y cosas buenas. 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
4: Here's your three-day forecast from the MyFM Weather Center. Partly cloudy overnight with showers in some areas and a low of 8. Sunday, mainly sunny with a high of 19. Monday, expect the skies to clear throughout the day with a high of 28. I'm Steve Berard with 96.1 MyFM, Renfrew's breaking and local news.

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9: Here's your three-day forecast from the MyFM Weather Center. Partly cloudy overnight with showers in some areas and a low of 8. Sunday, mainly sunny with a high of 19. Monday, expect the skies to clear throughout the day with a high of 28. I'm Steve Berard with 96.1 MyFM, Renfrew's breaking and local news.

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4: Here's your three-day forecast from the MyFM Weather Center. Sunny today with a high of 19. Overnight, clear skies before some clouds roll in. Later in the evening, we get some showers and a low of 9. Monday, expect the skies to clear over the course of the day with a high of 28. Tuesday, cloudy with a 40% chance of showers and a high of 25. I'm Steve Berard with 96.1 MyFM, Renfrew's breaking and local news.

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1: Here's your three-day forecast from the MyFM Weather Center. Sunny today with a high of 19. Overnight, clear skies before some clouds roll in later in the evening. We get some showers and a low of 9. Monday, expect the skies to clear over the course of the day with a high of 28. Tuesday, cloudy with a 40% chance of showers and a high of 25. I'm Steve Berard with 96.1 MyFM, Renfrew's breaking and local news.

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7: Here's your three-day forecast from the MyFM Weather Center. Sunny today with a high of 19. Overnight, clear skies before some clouds roll in later in the evening. We get some showers and a low of 9. Monday, expect the skies to clear over the course of the day with a high of 28. Tuesday, cloudy with a 40% chance of showers and a high of 25. 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
1: Here's your three-day forecast from the MyFM Weather Center. Sunny today with a high of 19. Overnight, clear skies before some clouds roll in later in the evening. We get some showers and a low of 9. Monday, expect the skies to clear over the course of the day with a high of 28. Tuesday, cloudy with a 40% chance of showers and a high of 25. 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

If you believe the way I feel for you, Chaka Khan, let me tell you what I wanna do. 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
6: Here's your three-day forecast from the MyFM Weather Center. Sunny today with a high of 19. Overnight, clear skies before some clouds roll in later in the evening. We get some showers and a low of 9. Monday, expect the skies to clear over the course of the day with a high of 28. Tuesday, cloudy with a 40% chance of showers and a high of 25. I'm Steve Berard with 96.1 MyFM, Renfrew's breaking and local news.

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2: Here's your three-day forecast from the MyFM Weather Center. Sunny today with a high of 19. Overnight, clear skies before some clouds roll in. Later in the evening, we get some showers and a low of 9. Monday, expect the skies to clear over the course of the day with a high of 28. Tuesday, cloudy with a 40% chance of showers and a high of 25. I'm Steve Berard with 96.1 MyFM, Renfrew's breaking and local news.

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4: Here's your three-day forecast from the MyFM Weather Center. Sunny today with a high of 19. Overnight, clear skies before some clouds roll in. Later in the evening, we get some showers and a low of 9. Monday, expect the skies to clear over the course of the day with a high of 28. Tuesday, cloudy with a 40% chance of showers and a high of 25. I'm Steve Berard with 96.1 MyFM. 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
1: Here's your three-day forecast from the MyFM Weather Center. Sunny today with a high of 19. Overnight, clear skies before some clouds roll in later in the evening. We get some showers and a low of 9. Monday, expect the skies to clear over the course of the day with a high of 28. Tuesday, cloudy with a 40% chance of showers and a high of 25. I'm Steve Berard with 96.1 MyFM, Renfrew's breaking and local news.

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8: Here's your three-day forecast from the MyFM Weather Center. Sunny today with a high of 19. Overnight, clear skies before some clouds roll in later in the evening. We get some showers and a low of 9. Monday, expect the skies to clear over the course of the day with a high of 28. Tuesday, cloudy with a 40% chance of showers and a high of 25. I'm Steve Berard with 96.1 MyFM, Renfrew's breaking and local news.

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1: Here's your three-day forecast from the MyFM Weather Center. Sunny today with a high of 19. Overnight, clear skies before some clouds roll in. Later in the evening, we get some showers and a low of 9. Monday, expect the skies to clear over the course of the day with a high of 28. Tuesday, cloudy with a 40% chance of showers and a high of 25. I'm Steve Berard with 96.1 MyFM, Renfrew's breaking and local news.

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5: Here's your three-day forecast from the MyFM Weather Center. Sunny today with a high of 19. Overnight, clear skies before some clouds roll in. Later in the evening, we get some showers and a low of 9. Monday, expect the skies to clear over the course of the day with a high of 28. Tuesday, cloudy with a 40% chance of showers and a high of 25. I'm Steve Berard with 96.1 MyFM, Ren Crews Breaking and Local News.

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2: Here's your three-day forecast from the MyFM Weather Center. Sunny today with a high of 19. Overnight, clear skies before some clouds roll in. Later in the evening, we get some showers and a low of 9. Monday, expect the skies to clear over the course of the day with a high of 28. Tuesday, cloudy with a 40% chance of showers and a high of 25. I'm Steve Berard with 96.1 MyFM, Renfrew's breaking and local news.

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1: Good morning. I'm Steve Berard with this week's trending stories from renfrewtoday.ca. Two Ottawa Valley doctors are being celebrated for their exceptional work in the community. Dr. Stephanie Langlois of the Renfrew Medical Group and Dr. Jason Malinowski of the Manawaska Valley Family Health Team received multiple honors at the recent Society of Rural Physicians of Canada annual awards ceremony in Quebec City. Among both of their honors were long rural service awards for 20 years of serving their respective communities, which the society notes requires a wide range of skills, adaptability, and dedication. Renfrew Minor Hockey wants to strengthen its relationship with the town. Association President John Pohl met with the town council on Tuesday, May 12th, seeking a partnership model that will help provide clarity and consistency regarding operational goals for volunteers and staff and formalize the great support the RMHA has enjoyed as they continue to grow their activity at the MyFM Center.
2: When it didn't work out, they gave the funds to Renfrew Minor Hockey to sort of take care of until maybe something better came along. Obviously, we think those funds should come to the town and be used to pay down debt and keep the cost of the facility as low for all the users.
1: 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I'm Steve Berard, breaking in local news online anytime at renfrewtoday.ca. 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
2: Here's the Ottawa Valley's three-day forecast from the MyFM Weather Center. Today will be sunny with a high of 19. Tonight will be clear with increasing cloudiness near midnight, then a 60% chance of showers overnight with a low of 9. Tomorrow, we can expect it to be mainly cloudy with a 60% chance of showers in the morning, high of 28. And Tuesday, cloudy with a chance of showers, high of 25. I'm Alyssa Brush with the Ottawa Valley's Breaking and Local News.

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8: Here's the Ottawa Valley's three-day forecast from the MyFM Weather Center. Today will be sunny with a high of 19. Tonight will be clear with increasing cloudiness near midnight, then a 60% chance of showers overnight with a low of 9. Tomorrow, we can expect it to be mainly cloudy with a 60% chance of showers in the morning, high of 28. And Tuesday, cloudy with a chance of showers, high of 25. I'm Alyssa Brush with the Ottawa Valley's breaking and local news.

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1: Good morning, I'm Steve Berard with this week's trending stories from RenfrewToday.ca. Renfrew County Forest has transformed colonial homesteads into vibrant community forests for 75 years and wants to share that milestone with the public. County Forester Lacey Rose says the red pine forests seen on 53 tracts of land have been an ideal way to transition depleted soil back into vibrant ecosystems that the county thins out regularly to allow for natural tree spaces to take root and thrive.
2: We've got some really great white pine growing at the Beechburg tract under the plantation, and that's all compliments of Mother Nature. In an 80-year time period, you would barely be able to tell that that was ever there because it will be a natural forest condition.
1: Renfrew County Forest wants community members with stories about the homesteads that used to sit on their lands to reach out so they can share it throughout the year. The Renfrew Rotary Club expects a hectic evening at the Renfrew Legion during their Lobster or Steak Fest. Rotary members Lona Logan Scully and Dennis Yakaback are urging residents to get their $45 tickets as soon as possible so the club can get everything ready ahead of the May 26th event, which they call organized chaos.
3: Most of the stuff has to be done that day or the day before. We fill containers with coleslaw, sour cream. There's between 330 and 350 baked potatoes that we cook at the Legion.
4: Even butter to melt, right?
3: Yeah, to make garlic butter. Yeah.
1: Guests dining at the Legion that evening can choose to sit at 6 or 7:30 p.m. with takeout available after 4:30 p.m. I'm Steve Berard, breaking and local news online anytime at renfrewtoday.ca. 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
9: Here's the Ottawa Valley's three-day forecast from the MyFM Weather Center. Today will be sunny with a high of 19. Tonight will be clear with increasing cloudiness near midnight, then a 60% chance of showers overnight with a low of 9. Tomorrow, we can expect it to be mainly cloudy with a 60% chance of showers in the morning, high of 28. And Tuesday, cloudy with a chance of showers, high of 25. I'm Alyssa Brush with the Ottawa Valley's breaking and local news. 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

0: Sunday Morning Music Vault. Great songs and great memories. I'm Jerry Hamill. Thanks for listening. Released the summer of 1970, Creedence Clearwater Revival, number 2 on the Hot 100, Looking Out My Back Door. On the way, Michele Pagliaro, who November of just last year, 2025, was inducted into the Canadian Songwriters Hall of Fame. His 1971 hit, Lovin' You Ain't Easy. But first, it's the Four Seasons from 1965, a number 3 Hot 100 single that features the use of, well, the early use of fuzz guitar. The Four Seasons with Let's Hang On. Straight ahead on the Sunday Morning Music Vault.
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0: The Sunday Morning Music Vault, great songs, great memories. Good to be with you this morning. I'm Jerry Hamill, celebrating a long holiday weekend with Hall & Oates, who are celebrated as a blue-eyed soul act and the best-selling duo in history. It was this week in 1985 that they headlined the reopening of the Apollo Theater in Harlem. Sarah Smile was their first top 10, reaching number 4 in 1976. Now, on the way, a Rock and Roll Hall of Fame song that was number 2 in 1969 and featured on the Easy Rider film soundtrack from Steppenwolf, Born to be Wild. But first, a career-defining song that was a number 1 hit and best-selling single for 4 weeks in 1962 for Gene Chandler. Duke of Earl, on the way on the Sunday Morning Music Vault.
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10: Here's the Ottawa Valley's three-day forecast from the MyFM Weather Center. Today will be sunny with a high of 19. Tonight will be clear with increasing cloudiness near midnight, then a 60% chance of showers overnight with a low of 9. Tomorrow, we can expect it to be mainly cloudy with a 60% chance of showers in the morning, high of 28. And Tuesday, cloudy with a chance of showers, high of 25. I'm Melissa Brush with the Ottawa Valley's breaking and local news.
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0: This is the Sunday Morning Music Vault. I'm Jerry Hamill, May of 1976. That song peaked at number 3 on the Hot 100. Fooled Around and Fell in Love from Elvin Bishop, a song that was actually originally offered to the Osmonds. The brothers turned it down because it did not meet their moral standards. Looking ahead to the second hour of the Sunday Morning Music Vault, hour 2 will open with a 1956 rock and roll standard from Fats Domino. May of 1956, the NBC television network used the Peacock logo for the first time. The films Trapeze, The Man in the Gray Flannel Suit, and The Searchers all opened in movie theaters. And that year, Fats Domino had his biggest pop hit with the now rock and roll standard, Blueberry Hill. That number 2 single, plus more great songs and great memories, and another Jerry's Deep Cut at 9. Up next, it's the Beatles from their 1968 white album, Obladi Oblada. Thanks for listening. This is the Sunday Morning Music Vault.
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1: Good morning. I'm Steve Berard with this week's trending stories from RenfrewToday.ca. Two Ottawa Valley doctors are being celebrated for their exceptional work in the community. Dr. Stephanie Langlois of the Renfrew Medical Group and Dr. Jason Malinowski of the Madawaska Valley Family Health Team received multiple honors at the recent Society of Rural Physicians of Canada annual awards ceremony in Quebec City. Among both of their honors were long rural service awards for 20 years of serving their respective communities, which the Society notes requires a wide range of skills, adaptability, and dedication. Renfrew Minor Hockey wants to strengthen its relationship with the town. Association President John Pohl met with the town council on Tuesday, May 12th, seeking a partnership model that will help provide clarity and consistency regarding operational goals for volunteers and staff and formalize the great support the RMHA has enjoyed as they continue to grow their activity at the MyFM Center.
2: When it didn't work out, they gave the funds to Renfrew Minor Hockey to sort of take care of until maybe something better came along. Obviously, we think those funds should come to the town and be used to pay down debt and keep the cost of the facility as low for all the users.
1: 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I'm Steve Berard, breaking in local news online anytime at RenfrewToday.ca. 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
10: Here's the Ottawa Valley's 3-day forecast from the MyFM Weather Center. Today will be sunny with a high of 19. Tonight will be clear with increasing cloudiness near midnight, then a 60% chance of showers overnight with a low of 9. Tomorrow we can expect it to be mainly cloudy with a 60% chance of showers in the morning, high of 28. And Tuesday cloudy with a chance of showers, high of 25. I'm Alyssa Brush with the Ottawa Valley's breaking and local news.
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0: Celebrating this Victoria Day long weekend with great songs and great memories. This is the Sunday Morning Music Vault. Thanks for listening. I'm Jerry Hamill. Billy Joel's second top 40 hit from his album 52nd Street, number 14 in 1979 with Big Shot. On the way, it's Neil Young and his only U.S. number one from May of 1972, Heart of Gold. Up first, it's a song so nice it was number one twice, September of 1960 and January of 1962. For Chubby Checker, it's The Twist on the Sunday Morning Music Vault next.
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0: Sunday Morning Music Vault, great songs and great memories. Number one for 4 weeks in 1967, The Monkees with Daydream Believer. On that recording, all four members of The Monkees perform on the track. Yeah, Davy Jones, lead vocals, Mike Nesmith on guitar, Peter Tork, piano, and Mickey Dolenz doing backup vocals. Earlier recordings, it wasn't The Monkees except for the singing. Okay, on the way, Paul Anka, he had a crush on Annette Funicello, turned it into a number two hit in 1960, Puppy Love. But first, a British superstar who just earlier this week declared he is a Canadian. Elton John received the very prestigious Glenn Gould Prize, and he said, I'm a Canadian. Well, look, my husband's from Canada. We have a home in Toronto. Yeah, he is a Canadian now. Number one from the summer of 1976, Elton John with Kiki D, Don't Go Breaking My Heart, straight ahead on the Sunday Morning Music Vault.
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8: Here's the Ottawa Valley's 3-day forecast from the MyFM Weather Center. Today will be sunny with a high of 19. Tonight will be clear with increasing cloudiness near midnight, then a 60% chance of showers overnight with a low of 9. Tomorrow we can expect it to be mainly cloudy with a 60% chance of showers in the morning, high of 28. And Tuesday, cloudy with a chance of showers, high of 25. I'm Alyssa Brush with the Ottawa Valley's breaking and local news.
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0: This is the Sunday Morning Music Vault. I'm Jerry Hamill. That's the second time that the Doobies reached the top 10. 1973, number 8 with Long Train Runnin'. A sneak peek into the second half of the Sunday Morning Music Vault. Hour 3 will kick off with a 1973 hit for Redbone. May of 1973, construction of the Sears Tower in Chicago was completed. Secretariat won the Kentucky Derby, and that year Redbone scored with their most successful single, Come and Get Your Love. That top 5 hit, plus more great songs and great memories, and another Jerry's Deep Cut at 10. Straight ahead, Earth, Wind, and Fire from 1979, the Grammy Award-winning hit, Boogie Wonderland. 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
1: Good morning, I'm Steve Berard with this week's trending stories from RenfrewToday.ca. Renfrew County Forest has transformed colonial homesteads into vibrant community forests for 75 years and wants to share that milestone with the public. County Forester Lacey Rose says the red pine forests seen on 53 tracts of land have been an ideal way to transition depleted soil back into vibrant ecosystems that the county thins out regularly to allow for natural tree spaces to take root and thrive.
2: We've got some really great white pine growing at the Beechburg tract under the plantation, and that's all compliments of Mother Nature. In an 80-year time period, you would barely be able to tell that that was ever there because it will be a natural forest condition.
1: Renfrew County Forest wants community members with stories about the homesteads that used to sit on their lands to reach out so they can share it throughout the year. The Renfrew Rotary Club expects a hectic evening at the Renfrew Legion during their Lobster or Steak Fest. Rotary members Lona Logan Scully and Dennis Yakaback are urging residents to get their $45 tickets as soon as possible so the club can get everything ready ahead of the May 26th event, which they call organized chaos.
3: Most of the stuff has to be done that day or the day before. We fill containers with coleslaw, sour cream. There's between 330 and 350 baked potatoes that we cook at the Legion.
4: There's even butter to melt, right?
3: Yeah, to make garlic butter.
1: Guests dining at the Legion that evening can choose to sit at 6 or 7:30 p.m. with takeout available after 4:30 p.m. I'm Steve Berard, breaking and local news online anytime at renfrewtoday.ca. 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
11: Here's the Ottawa Valley's 3-day forecast from the MyFM Weather Center. Today will be sunny with a high of 19. Tonight will be clear with increasing cloudiness near midnight, then a 60% chance of showers overnight with a low of 9. Tomorrow we can expect it to be mainly cloudy with a 60% chance of showers in the morning, high of 28. And Tuesday cloudy with a chance of showers, high of 25. I'm Alyssa Brush with the Ottawa Valley's breaking and local news.
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0: 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The greatest hits of the 60s.

0: Weekend and the Sunday Morning Music Vault, what a combination for great songs and great memories. Thanks for listening. I'm Jerry Hamill. That's a song that established John Denver as a songwriter. He wrote it in 1966 as Babe, I Hate to Go. Peter, Paul, and Mary's version of Leaving on a Jet Plane was a Hot 100 chart topper in 1969. April Wine on the way, and a song that they covered that was originally done by Hot Chocolate in 1971. Their version was their first hit, reaching number 2 in Canada and number 32 on the U.S. Hot 100. April Wine, You Could Have Been a Lady. Up next, it's the Commodores, number 5 from 1977, selling 500,000 copies. Brick House, straight ahead, Sunday Morning Music Vault.
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0: Enjoying the great songs and great memories? Yeah, this is the Sunday Morning Music Vault. I'm Jerry Hamill, and a song that Jerry Goffin and Carole King originally intended for D.D. Sharp, the R&B singer D.D. Sharp, she turned it down. So Eva Narcissus Boyd recorded the song. She was their babysitter and made it a number one hit in 1962. Little Eva with The Locomotion. Okay, on the way, one of the greatest girl group songs of all time from the Philadelphia sisters, Debbie, Joni, Kim, and Kelly. Sister Sledge. They went number one R&B in 1979 with We Are Family. Up next, Journey's first top 40 hit. On the Hot 100, number 16, Lovin', Touchin', Squeezin', Sunday Morning Music Vault.
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6: Here's the Ottawa Valley's 3-day forecast from the MyFM Weather Center. Today will be sunny with a high of 19. Tonight will be clear with increasing cloudiness near midnight, then a 60% chance of showers overnight with a low of 9. Tomorrow we can expect it to be mainly cloudy with a 60% chance of showers in the morning, high of 28. And Tuesday cloudy with a chance of showers, high of 25. I'm Alyssa Brush with the Ottawa Valley's breaking and local news.
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0: The Sunday Morning Music Vault. I'm Jerry Hamill. Bachman Turner Overdrive, number one hit, You Ain't Seen Nothing Yet. You know, it was this week in 1970 that Randy Bachman quit the Guess Who. It was also this week in 2009 that Randy Bachman was invested as an officer of the Order of Canada, our highest civilian honor. Well, stick around for the final hour of the Sunday Morning Music Vault. Hour four will open with a 1958 hit for Rock and Roll Hall of Fame artist Eddie Cochran. May of 1958, rioting broke out at a rock concert at Boston Gardens, hosted by New York disc jockey Alan Freed. The film Vertigo, starring James Stewart and Kim Novak, it premiered in San Francisco. And the summer of 1958, rocker Eddie Cochran released Summertime Blues. That Hot 100 Top 10 plus more great songs and great memories, and another Jerry's Deep Cut at 11. Up next, it's the Jackson 5 number one hit single that spent 2 weeks atop the chart, ABC. Thanks for listening. This is the Sunday Morning Music Vault.
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1: Good morning, I'm Steve Berard with this week's trending stories from renfrewtoday.ca. Two Ottawa Valley doctors are being celebrated for their exceptional work in the community. Dr. Stephanie Langlois of the Renfrew Medical Group and Dr. Jason Malinowski of the Madawaska Valley Family Health Team received multiple honors at the recent Society of Rural Physicians of Canada annual awards ceremony in Quebec City. Among both of their honors were long rural service awards for 20 years of serving their respective communities, which the society notes requires a wide range of skills, adaptability, and dedication. Renfrew Minor Hockey wants to strengthen its relationship with the town. Association President John Pohl met with the town council on Tuesday, May 12th, seeking a partnership model that will help provide clarity and consistency regarding operational goals for volunteers and staff and formalize the great support the RMHA has enjoyed as they continue to grow their activity at the MyFM Center.
2: When it didn't work out, they gave the funds to Renfrew Minor Hockey to sort of take care of until maybe something better came along. Obviously, we think those funds should come to the town and be used to pay down debt and keep the cost of the facility as low for all the users.
1: 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I'm Steve Berard, breaking in local news online anytime at renfrewtoday.ca. 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
7: Here's the Ottawa Valley's three-day forecast from the MyFM Weather Center. Today will be sunny with a high of 19. Tonight will be clear with increasing cloudiness near midnight, then a 60% chance of showers overnight with a low of 9. Tomorrow we can expect it to be mainly cloudy with a 60% chance of showers in the morning, high of 28. And Tuesday, cloudy with a chance of showers, high of 25. I'm Alyssa Brush with the Ottawa Valley's breaking and local news. 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

0: the Sunday Morning Music Vault. Great songs and great memories. Thanks for listening. I'm Jerry Hamill. That 1968 Motown duet from Marvin Gaye and Tammy Terrell went number 8 on the Hot 100. Number 1 soul, Ain't Nothing Like the Real Thing. On the way, Gordon Lightfoot. Now, maybe you were at this concert, May 18th of 2005 at Massey Hall. This was after he had that abdominal aneurysm surgery. He came out on stage to a standing ovation and introduced himself by saying, "Sorry, I'm late." Top 10 from 1974 for Gordon Lightfoot. Carefree Highway on the way, but first it's Kool and the Gang from their 1979 platinum album, Ladies' Night. It's about a relationship that is too hot to succeed. Top 5 from 1980, Too Hot. Next on the Sunday Morning Music Vault.
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0: Well, glad you're along this morning celebrating Victoria Day, a long holiday weekend. I'm Jerry Hamill. This is the Sunday Morning Music Vault. The Doors with their 1968 million seller, 2 weeks at number one, Hello, I Love You. On the way, we'll hear from a group that was originally called The Collectors. We know them as Chilliwack, top 10 from 1975, Crazy Talk. But up first, an international platinum hit single from ABBA. The 1979 hit, Does Your Mother Know? Next on the Sunday Morning Music Vault.
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12: Here's the Ottawa Valley's three-day forecast from the MyFM Weather Center. Today will be sunny with a high of 19. Tonight will be clear with increasing cloudiness near midnight, then a 60% chance of showers overnight with a low of 9. Tomorrow, we can expect it to be mainly cloudy with a 60% chance of showers in the morning, high of 28. And Tuesday, cloudy with a chance of showers, high of 25. I'm Alyssa Brush with the Ottawa Valley's breaking and local news.
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0: This is the Sunday Morning Music Vault with 5 times Grammy winner and Queen of Disco, Donna Summer. You know, if you remember, she passed away this day in 2012. It was cancer. She was only 63 years old. She sold over 130 million records, including that one, Bad Girls. We have just about arrived at the end of another 4 hours with some of the greatest hits from some of the greatest decades of pop and rock. Thanks for joining me by the radio again this week for the Sunday Morning Music Vault. And I do want to say hi to some people who took some time out the past week to say hello. Sherry, Dawn, Beth, Shannon, Barb, and Zeke all listen on Sundays. Thank you so much. I'd like to invite you to write into the show. With this being the unofficial beginning of summer, you've got a summer favorite, a song, and a memory that goes with it. I'd like you to write in music@mbcmedia.ca. Let me know, and we'll try to get that song on for you, well, into the summertime. Also, thank you, as always, to Sarah and Emily. They make the show happen every single week. Until next Sunday, I'm Jerry Hamill. Stay well, stay safe. On the way before 12, more great songs and great memories. Up next, perfect for the soundtrack to a long holiday weekend, it's Jimmy Buffett's highest charting solo hit single. Number 8 from 1977, Margaritaville. Talk next week. This is the Sunday Morning Music Vault.
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1: Good morning, I'm Steve Berard with this week's trending stories from RenfrewToday.ca. Renfrew County Forest has transformed colonial homesteads into vibrant community forests for 75 years and wants to share that milestone with the public. County Forester Lacey Rose says the red pine forests seen on 53 tracts of land have been an ideal way to transition depleted soil back into vibrant ecosystems that the county thins out regularly to allow for natural tree spaces to take root and thrive.
2: We've got some really great white pine growing at the Beechburg tract under the plantation, and that's all compliments of Mother Nature. In an 80-year time period, you would barely be able to tell that that was ever there because it will be a natural forest condition.
1: Renfrew County Forest wants community members with stories about the homesteads that used to sit on their lands to reach out so they can share it throughout the year. The Renfrew Rotary Club expects a hectic evening at the Renfrew Legion during their Lobster or Steak Fest. Rotary members Lona Logan Scully and Dennis Yakaback are urging residents to get their $45 tickets as soon as possible so the club can get everything ready ahead of the May 26th event, which they call organized chaos.
3: Most of the stuff has to be done that day or the day before. We fill containers with coleslaw, sour cream. There's between 330 and 350 baked potatoes that we cook at the Legion.
4: Even butter to melt, right?
3: Yeah, to make garlic, the garlic butter. Yeah.
1: Guests dining at the Legion that evening can choose to sit at 6 or 7:30 p.m. with takeout available after 4:30 p.m. I'm Steve Berard, breaking and local news online anytime at renfrewtoday.ca. 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
9: Here's the Ottawa Valley's 3-day forecast from the MyFM Weather Center. Today will be sunny with a high of 19. Tonight will be clear with increasing cloudiness near midnight, then a 60% chance of showers overnight with a low of 9. Tomorrow, we can expect it to be mainly cloudy with a 60% chance of showers in the morning, high of 28. And Tuesday, cloudy with a chance of showers, high of 25. I'm Alyssa Brush with the Ottawa Valley's breaking and local news.

0: Keith and Wendy on MyFM, and we are officially into long weekend territory. Actually, hopefully you got tomorrow off, and this isn't like the last day of your long weekend. I don't know. It's always weird. Like, some places get the Friday, some places get the Monday.
1: Which one do we get? I guess, do we work Friday?
0: Do I really work any day of the week? I'm going to have to talk to my boss because I was just thinking, like, I know I got to the day that I'm working.
1: Are all the days just melted together?
0: Yesterday and the day before that, and I'm working. Like, yeah, this is.
1: We hope you remember more than we do. So,
0: yeah. So, if you got some long weekend plans you want to let us in on, maybe you got some good ideas of what people can do, absolutely shoot us a text. You can do it anytime. 1-855-WINMYFM. Let us know what you're up to this long weekend.
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0: Here's what's going on. 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

0: Keith and Wendy on MyFM. We're officially into the long weekend, so we want to know what you're up to. If you want to share some plans with us, 1-855-WIN-MYFM. Wendy, why don't you start us off with the text from Deb?
1: I'm so jealous. Deb is at the cottage with a dirty soda and just chilling listening to us, which, by the way, thanks for listening to us, but obsessed with that.
0: So I keep seeing these dirty soda things. Like, what is it?
1: Oh, so good. I had my first one not too long ago. Basically, it's soda, and then you can put, like, different syrups in it. And then they put, like, coconut milk or just, like, other, like, different types of milk into it. Oat milk. Some people use oat milk, I think, but I think it's, like, mainly, like, coconut milk and stuff like that. Anyways, so good. Like a cream of some sort. Or no, coconut cream. I don't think it's milk. I think it's cream. Anyways, yeah, I think it's cream that they put in. It's so good. It's so good.
0: I'm trying to wrap. So there's no booze.
1: No, not that I know of.
0: I mean, like that. Why are we mixing syrup, which is all sugar, with like pop, which is more sugar, and then you're adding like milk? That just sounds disgusting.
1: Why are we judging?
0: I mean, I've shut up to Deb. this isn't an against you. This is maybe against like the dirty soda industry. I just don't understand why we got to do this.
1: They're like becoming more and more popular, and they're so good. It was like Coke with coconut cream with like a cherry syrup in it, and I was just like slurping it up.
0: Like, it sounds like something you mix in a bathtub, and then you have to like distill. And
1: I will gladly bathe in it.
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10: Here's the Ottawa Valley's 3-day forecast from the MyFM Weather Center. Today will be sunny with a high of 19. Tonight will be clear with increasing cloudiness near midnight, then a 60% chance of showers overnight with a low of 9. Tomorrow we can expect it to be mainly cloudy with a 60% chance of showers in the morning, high of 28. And Tuesday, cloudy with a chance of showers, high of 25. I'm Alyssa Brush with the Ottawa Valley's breaking and local news.

0: Keith and Wendy on MyFM. The long weekend continues. Thank you very much for spending it with us, for at least a little bit of it anyway. It means the world to us. And no matter where you're listening from, what you're doing, hopefully you're just having like a good time doing it.
1: Absolutely. We did get a text as well, though, just basically a shout out to everyone who's working this weekend. I see that we have a few PSWs messaging us, which thank you so much for listening. We hope you're having a good weekend. And also, too, we got one from Shelly, who's working at a grocery store. And
0: thanks, Shelly.
1: Yeah, thank you so much for that's fuel that we need for our body. So thank you.
0: Someone's got to do it. And thankfully, we have Shelly doing that. So whatever you're doing, you want to share a little bit of your story with us, 1-855-WIN-MYFM. MyFM, we'd love to hear from you. And well, whatever you're doing, if it has to be working, at least you're hopefully working about as hard as we are. I mean, if your boss is listening, you're working so hard.
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0: It's Keith and Wendy on MyFM, and coming up on the show next hour, we're going to be talking about a lot of games, actually.
1: Oh.
0: Not just the what in the word, but we're going to be talking about another one that's going to be coming back to TV, and we are also going to be talking about, you know, some ideas for the long weekend if you don't already have your weekend already planned out. I realize it's a little late in the game, maybe, but hey.
1: Never too late.
0: 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That's coming up next hour on MyFM.

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1: What in the word?
0: Of course, this is where Wendy gives us a word. I'm going to try and figure out the definition. If you can, too, and you're smart like me, bonus points. And Wendy, what do we got?
1: Maybe this will bring, not just yours, but anyone who's cocky about this, maybe this will bring them down to that modest level. You
0: just love taking the wind out of my sails.
1: The word is paragon.
0: Paragon?
1: Paragon.
0: Okay, let me see. Paragon, if I was to use that in a sentence. It's like your, how do I phrase it?
1: I thought this would be easy.
0: No. So if it was a paragon, then you would be like an example, but a bad example, or like a not good, like, you know, it's a good example of a not good.
1: Is that your final answer?
0: Sure. Isn't it? Oh, wait a minute. Actually, no, that's wrong. Sorry. If a paragon, wouldn't it be like a good thing?
1: There you go.
0: Paragon of truth.
1: I wouldn't say you got it with the example, but it's good. So basically, it's a person or thing that is perfect or excellent in some way and should be considered a model or example to be copied. Example, Wendy
0: me.
1: Is a paragon.
0: It's me. I am paragon.
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0: repurposed it.
1: But now it's coming back again, and it's like I just don't like it. I love a game show as much as anybody else, but like, come on.
0: Who's hosting the new one?
1: Okay, so the host is another thing. It's going to be hosted by I think she does like NBC News, Savannah Guthrie.
0: Oh yeah, okay.
1: Yeah, so she's going to be hosting it.
0: She's on the morning. She does the morning show.
1: Yes.
0: Yeah.
1: So yes, she's going to be the host. I mean, like, for my money, if you're going to bring back a game show, like, why not bring back something that has, like, a ton of entertainment value? Like, I think we're probably overdue for a Match Game reboot at this point. And as a Drag Race watcher, Rue already hosts Snatch Game on there. So why not just, you know, meld those two worlds together? And, like, obviously, have you ever seen Match Game?
0: No, I have not.
1: See, and that's it. You don't know what you're missing. It's one of the best game shows out there. So I say we just bring that back instead, and they can keep the Wordle adaptions. But hey, guess what's not going to happen?
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12: Here's the Ottawa Valley's three-day forecast from the MyFM Weather Center. Today will be sunny with a high of 19. Tonight will be clear with increasing cloudiness near midnight, then a 60% chance of showers overnight with a low of 9. Tomorrow we can expect it to be mainly cloudy with a 60% chance of showers in the morning, high of 28. And Tuesday, cloudy with a chance of showers, high of 25. I'm Alyssa Brush with the Ottawa Valley's breaking and local news.

0: It's Keith and Wendy on MyFM, and we are getting into prime summertime here, since it's a long weekend and everything, lots of people looking for stuff to do.
1: Absolutely. What is your favorite staycation go-to?
0: Well, Wendy, I always like going to NBCStaycation.ca because, I've got a family and I have no brain power left. They're 5 and 3, the kids, and I'm just looking for a place to go. And luckily, NBCStaycation.ca does have a lot of good stuff that's local to me. Or if I want to, take a drive down the 401, there's stuff pretty much everywhere. Big hit, by the way, with them, the Big Apple.
1: Yes, my favorite go-to for sure. And it's your free guide. There's so much. But you know what I was thinking? What if we all packed, because you said it was a family thing and I'm part of the family. So why don't we all just get into the car, your wife, kids, you, me, and then we can all, hang out. I'm kind of a little babysitter for you guys. It would be so much fun, wouldn't it?
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0: It's Keith and Wendy on MyFM, and it's that time of year. Shows are getting greenlit. Shows are getting canceled. 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

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Yes. Tell me, how's it feel? Huh? Yeah, I was hot then, but I'm even hotter now.

0: Keith and Wendy on my FM, and, you know, I hate to just beat a dead horse with this one, but you really do need to check your tires at this point. I don't know if you've done your seasonal changeovers yet.
1: I have, yes. I did it before you. What are you talking about? Have you done yours yet?
0: Sure.
1: Yeah, you're pointing the finger here.
0: But the point is, I'm technically better off than you, because if you do get your tire changed, you do need to be rechecking your lug nuts.
1: Retorquing it.
0: Yes, because you're supposed to do it after, I think, like 100 kilometers or 50 kilometers.
1: 2 weeks or something like that, whatever.
0: Yeah. So because if you don't and the lug nuts come loose, tires can fly off. It literally just happened in Ottawa last week. There was somebody on, what's the highway there?
1: Like the 417?
0: Sure. And yeah, the OPP put up a post about it. Like, hey, somebody's tire just flew off at like 9 o'clock at night and it completely obliterated this car's front windshield.
1: Like it smashed in?
0: All in.
1: Oh.
0: Luckily, nobody was like seriously injured, but.
1: That's terrifying.
0: Yeah. Like, I mean, as scary as it is, like having a tire come flying at you, imagine being the person whose tire went flying at somebody.
1: You feel so bad.
0: And you're also going to be feeling that in your pocketbook, too. So if you've changed them or if you're thinking about doing it, just remember, please.
1: Check.
0: Yes.
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0: watching people run down a beach in bikinis and short shorts. Like, are there not enough chiseled abs on TV already?
1: Apparently not, yeah.
0: Anyway, it's coming back. But that's like the other thing about it, too. You were telling me about this. Apparently, it's not even like there's like a bunch of non-actors that have been cast in the show.
1: Yeah, so I mean, I'm sure they want to be actors to some degree if they're featured in the show, but they're mainly influencers. Like, they're social media stars that they hired, and not even like background actors, but like that's the controversial part, is they're part of the main cast. They do have actual actresses with like backgrounds in acting from other shows, like big shows.
0: Yeah.
1: But a lot of them are influencers, and people are like, okay, so they're, I mean, I get Baywatch is a show about hot people, but like that's essentially, they're hot, so they were hired.
0: I mean, it's actually pretty on brand. Like, yeah, honestly, yeah. If you're going to do it with the show, this is probably the one to do it with. But yeah, like Stephen Amell, who I think was on like The Arrow or something like that.
1: Yeah.
0: There's him and a bunch of other people. Somebody from like Pretty Little Liars, I think.
1: Yeah, Shay Mitchell. Yeah. So they do have actual, like, with a background, you know, background in acting. So they do have that. But I think the focus is on the influencers. But you get why, like, they instantly reach that social media audience. So I see their reasoning behind it, but a lot of, like, you know, actors that have been working hard to get their big break are missing out. And imagine it's because someone like didn't put in the work and they got your role.
0: But I guess if you look at it from like the average person watching its perspective, like I don't think necessarily that somebody's lack of acting is going to distract from how they look in a bathing suit.
1: Yeah, especially when it's slow motion.
0: Especially slow motion.
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9: Here's the Ottawa Valley's three-day forecast from the MyFM Weather Center. Today will be sunny with a high of 19. Tonight will be clear with increasing cloudiness near midnight, then a 60% chance of showers overnight with a low of 9. Tomorrow we can expect it to be mainly cloudy with a 60% chance of showers in the morning, high of 28. And Tuesday, cloudy with a chance of showers, high of 25. I'm Alyssa Brush with the Ottawa Valley's breaking and local news.

0: It's Keith and Wendy on MyFM. And when's the last time you had a favorite show that got canceled?
1: Oh, that's, I try not to think about this too much because it genuinely like hurts my feelings. But there have been a couple. But again, I blocked it out because it's how you emotionally stay stable.
0: I don't know if that's what a therapist would say, but certainly a lot of fans are going to be mad. A couple big shows canceled recently. You know, we're starting to get into that season where TV shows are getting axed and renewals are coming up. And unfortunately, So You Think You Can Dance isn't getting
1: renewed. Is that still
0: airing? I thought the exact same thing. I had no idea.
1: Because it used to be huge.
0: It was, yeah. And there was a bunch of them. I know like... I can think of at least like three off the top of my head, I think. But yeah, that was like the big one. But yeah, So You Think You Can Dance, not coming back again.
1: Dang.
0: Yeah, I know. I think actually whenever I heard that, the first thing I thought was like, oh no, Tom Bergeron. But then I realized that was Dancing with the Stars, which I think is still coming back. So it's, the whole thing's kind of weird. But yeah, so that's getting axed. If you got a favorite show, maybe it's on the chopping block. I just found out mine only gets one more season. It's called From. Very, very strange show. But yeah, it's only got one more season left and then it's done. So I'm going to have to find some more room in my slate.
1: But not that I want to like get hooked onto a show that's been canceled, but what is From about?
0: So imagine it's like Lost, but everybody's being slowly hunted by monsters that are being reborn as they kill them.
1: So it's a feel-good show.
0: Yeah.
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0: It's Keith and Wendy on MyFM, and hopefully you've been a good little Canadian and you've been doing what you're supposed to, because if not, there are some consequences coming for anybody who hasn't really done two of the main things.
1: Why are you making eye contact with me?
0: You know, I'm also pointing at you. I put up a neon sign, actually, just
1: I feel
0: your shoulder.
1: It.
0: Yeah, the heat is radiating off it, and that is the heat of guilt that you feel. We're going to talk about why Wendy feels guilty next hour.
1: Should we do
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1: That?
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0: Keith and Wendy on MyFM, and they've been due for a little while now, but we're talking about the census. Wendy, I'm looking at you. You made a very interesting face when I said the word census.
1: So, like, does everyone get this? Or
0: well, yes, everybody does get them. But have you filled yours out yet?
1: Look
0: at my eyes, Wendy.
1: Eyes up here.
0: Come on, right here. Let's focus in.
1: I think that everyone should fill out their census. That's what we're saying here?
0: Yes.
1: Okay.
0: And you should. And technically, did it a very smart way. They made the deadline like pretty much as people were getting them. So like you kind of feel that pressure to fill it out. Of course, the deadline was the 12th. So.
1: Oh, okay. Yes, I knew that.
0: Because you've already done them, right?
1: I'm not a return to sender person.
0: Hey, there you go. Yeah, I know there's a lot of people like that are like marking them up and being like, oh, I'm not going to give you my information. Like, I don't think a lot of people understand what the census does, which is basically give the government the tools to see what your community needs. They need to know like how many people are there so they can allocate resources and funding to all the different levels of government. So by you thinking you're like sticking it to the man and like just sending it back, like you're literally just screwing over your entire town.
1: I like that you threw the horns up when you did that. Like,
0: yeah, man, that's what we do. It's really cool.
1: And yeah, so you're hurting yourself. So you might as well just fill it out and play nice.
0: Exactly. It's not like Mark Carney sitting in his office going like, oh, no, these people are... Because everybody has the same voice, by the way.
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1: What in the word?
2: Word, word, word, word, word, word, word, word.
0: Of course, this is where Wendy gives us a word. I'm going to try and figure out the definition. If you can too, and you're smart like me, bonus points. And Wendy, what do we got?
1: Maybe this will bring, not just yours, but anyone who's cocky about this, maybe this will bring them down to that modest level. You know?
0: Just love taking the wind out of my sails.
1: The word is paragon.
0: Paragon?
1: Paragon.
0: Okay, let me see. Paragon, if I was to use that in a sentence. It's like you're, how do I phrase it?
1: I thought this would be easy
0: for you. No. So if it was a paragon, then you would be like an example, but a bad example, or like a not good, like, you know, it's a good example of a not good.
1: Is that your final answer?
0: Sure. Isn't it? Actually, no, that's wrong. Sorry. If a paragon, wouldn't it be like a good thing?
1: There you go.
0: Paragon of truth.
1: I wouldn't say you got it with the example, but it's good. So basically, it's a person or thing that is perfect or excellent in some way and should be considered a model or example to be copied. Example, Wendy
0: me.
1: Is a paragon.
0: It's me. I am paragon.
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0: to a good hardware store. Where should I go?
1: Well, if it's good tools or good building materials you're looking for, go to BMR.
0: Right.
1: But if you're trying to get really specific plumbing or electrical items, I would go to BMR.
0: Okay.
1: Okay, and if what you're actually after is pro advice in general, you're better off at BMR.
0: So, if I'm getting it, BMR is pretty much your pick?
1: And, like I said, it depends on what you're looking for.
2: Here's the Ottawa Valley's three-day forecast from the MyFM Weather Center. Today will be sunny with a high of 19. Tonight will be clear with increasing cloudiness near midnight, then a 60% chance of showers overnight with a low of 9. Tomorrow, we can expect it to be mainly cloudy with a 60% chance of showers in the morning, high of 28. And Tuesday, cloudy with a chance of showers, high of 25. I'm Alyssa Brush with the Ottawa Valley's breaking and local news.

0: Keith and Wendy on MyFM, and the tax deadline is long gone. At this point, April 30th was the day to file your taxes.
1: I mean, long gone is like, it's a little bit of an exaggeration. It was a few days ago.
0: Oh, I've got the CRA on the line. Do you want to just explain to them your definition of a couple days ago?
1: I think that we should get to your point.
0: So I was just reading some numbers, and apparently a lot of us still haven't quite got around to filing our taxes yet. I have bled my fair share of money out of my bank account this year. Believe you me, it actually just came out yesterday. And I'm still like trying to hyperventilate into a paper bag to make things okay again. But they're not. I think this is the most I ever owed. So that aside,
1: means you're making bank.
0: Yeah. Great. Apparently Ontario is the worst place for tax filing holdouts right across the country. Apparently like almost 1 in 3 people still haven't filed. And I mean, we're into like the, you start to get penalties time frame here. So yeah, 1 in 3 people in Ontario, Saskatchewan and Manitoba, like just behind that. And then like, apparently Quebec is the most honest place when it comes to taxes. Never would.
1: I was going
0: to
1: say,
0: the French, the famous tax evaders. But
1: I was like, do I say it?
0: No. We love our Quebec friends.
1: Oui, oui.
0: So if you haven't done them yet, do your taxes. When do you done those yet?
1: I think that, first off, we shouldn't point fingers, and that it, not that I'm saying I haven't, but it makes me feel a little bit better to know that someone might not be alone, and might, if someone who might feel a little bit guilty might not feel like a little bit less alone in this situation. Not that is me, but anyway, go file your taxes.
0: It's very un-Quebec of you.
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0: Ethan, Wendy on MyFM, and that is it for us.
1: It is, yes. Are you going to abandon me and pretend like you don't know me for at least a day?
0: I'm sorry, who are you?
1: Yes, that's what I thought. But think about that road trip idea.
0: Okay, well, let's crunch some numbers here. Yeah, I just sold my car. I've only got a 2-seater now.
1: Okay, fine. Don't take a road trip with me and you and the whole fam. It's fine.
0: Oh, I mean, to be fair, if I just have a 2-seater now, my kids can't come either. So you can just hang out with them if you want.
1: Oh, yeah. I'll be a baby. Would you trust me to watch your children?
0: Let me rethink this, actually.
1: I'll just load them up on sugar.

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7: Here's the Ottawa Valley's three-day forecast from the MyFM Weather Centre. Tonight will be clear with increasing cloudiness near midnight, then a 60% chance of showers overnight with a low of 9. Tomorrow, we can expect it to be mainly cloudy with a 60% chance of showers in the morning, high of 28. And Tuesday, cloudy with a chance of showers, high of 25. I'm Alyssa Brush with the Ottawa Valley's breaking and local news.

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2: Here's the Ottawa Valley's three-day forecast from the MyFM Weather Center. Tonight will be clear with increasing cloudiness near midnight, then a 60% chance of showers overnight with a low of 9. Tomorrow, we can expect it to be mainly cloudy with a 60% chance of showers in the morning, high of 28. And Tuesday, cloudy with a chance of showers, high of 25. I'm Alyssa Brush with the Ottawa Valley's breaking and local news.

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Here's the Ottawa Valley's three-day forecast from the MyFM Weather Center. Tonight will be clear with increasing cloudiness near midnight, then a 60% chance of showers overnight with a low of 9. Tomorrow, we can expect it to be mainly cloudy with a 60% chance of showers in the morning, high of 28. And Tuesday, cloudy with a chance of showers, high of 25. I'm Alyssa Brush with the Ottawa Valley's breaking and local news.

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1: Here's the Ottawa Valley's three-day forecast from the MyFM Weather Center. Tonight will be clear with increasing cloudiness near midnight, then a 60% chance of showers overnight with a low of 9. Tomorrow, we can expect it to be mainly cloudy with a 60% chance of showers in the morning, high of 28. And Tuesday, cloudy with a chance of showers, high of 25. I'm Alyssa Brush with the Ottawa Valley's breaking and local news.

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